called marketing. That's called harnessing a human tendency to fill the need until you've paid the enemy. So the next time that somebody wants to help you, ask yourself if there's really something that they're trying to sell you.

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It must be so relieving for you to hear this.

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called marketing. 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So the next time that somebody wants to help you, ask yourself if there's really something that they're trying to sell you.